But on the street corners and alleyways of Harlem, heroin is still king. There are clusters of men and women waiting around to score. This is the block.

This track is Fuga d'Amor. Original mix from Fetter Funk. Well, I hope you're having a good evening. I'm just letting off a little steam here. Let me know what you're feeling. This night's for you. I can share my vast library. To say the least. Like all the players here on Point Blank Radio, got way too much stuff. But it's great. I just love the new music. 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

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You're on with Mark Allen here every Friday at midnight. 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

track is By My Side, original mix from Risk Assessment. With Mark Allen here every Friday at midnight, Sundays, 8 p.m. for the new stuff. Keep it locked, point blank. Let's go.

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Original mix from Pikao. 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That's MARCALAN. For this set and hundreds of others, full set list. If you like it, share it with a friend, even a DJ. And thank you for your time. You've been with Mark Allen every Friday at midnight until whenever. I'm going to go for a bit more, but join me Sunday at 8 p.m. for the new stuff. I promise I won't break anything.

track is Nini. Original mix from Sven Wegner. Bill with Mark Allen here every Friday at midnight. I'll be back Sunday, 8 p.m. with the new stuff. That was about the last out of me.

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One more takes up to the ad break. A little bit of Tom Brown with a classic Marvin Gaye cover. I think you know what it is.

What's going on?

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For the housewife. London Corners crew, I have got a tune for you. You did ask before it on last Sunday, should I say?

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There was an artist I was asked for last Sunday. They didn't say what track, so I'm gonna drop it.

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A very good morning to everyone. Happy Saturday. You're locked into Point Blank Radio. This is the sound of the good groove. Big thank you to DJ Lee for the last few hours.

We kicked off today's show with the sound of Mongo Santa Maria and their version of Watermelon Man. This is the sound of Woody Herman and his version of Light My Fire.

delving into the funk. This is the sound of David Chalfont and Tracy Song. Prior track was Ray Davis and the Button Down Brass and Mac One. Good morning, Kitty Cat. I'm very well. How are you?

shout-outs to Travis and Garrett, who are loving this track by 100% Pure Poison, Holes in My Shoe. The prior track was James Royal and House of Jack

Big shout out to Ian in New Cross and Kitty Cat are locked in and feeling it. This is the sound of Light of the World and Time. The track prior was Aurora, Who Are You?

big shout-out to Gavin Tunbridge-Wells, who's loving this track by the South Shore Commission. We're on the right track. The track prior was 3 Ounces of Love and Star Love.

Too Hot to Handle and Pompey G are loving it. You're locked into Point Blank. This is the sound of the good groove with Mark Crowe through to midday. At midday, we've got Polo.

Big, big shout out to Point Blank's very own Cy K, who's locked in and filling it. You can catch him this afternoon from 2 p.m. This is the sound of Unlimited Touch, Happy Ever After. The track prior was the Ritchie Family, One and Only.

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In Tune sounds of Point Blank Radio Saturday afternoon, no frills. And we're in the zone. Big shouts in the direction of Mark Crowther. Remember, you can catch him same time, same place next week. If you missed it, you have not missed out. Do check out the Mixcloud page across the week. So, kicks off the show this week, just backtracking what you heard, being deep inside the mix. And begun proceedings with the sounds of the NYC Peach Boys with something special, Larry Levan's original dub mix. And for any fans of his music, do check out DJ HBR. His Bandcamp page, he's lovingly put together several amazing collections of Larry's music from that period. And some sounds from the scene then. So do check it out. That's DJ HBR. It's all over on Bandcamp. So straight after that, went into some music from JT Donaldson, a track called This We. Then I played Midnight Magic by Cro-Magnon. You heard a track called Tokyo Dreaming off that by Gus Patterson. And this in the background, I've got to send it out to Brax on this because I heard it on his show a long time back. This in the background is something out there on Balance Recordings, Shay Demier's label. An untitled EP from Brawler, and the track is called Deep Down Paris.

So where do we start then? So all the gang that reached down to Two Tribes campfire in King's Cross last week, I'm sure you'll all testify. What a fabulous party that was, eh? That was an incredible event. So wicked to get everyone together. Vibes galore. Smiles aplenty. And lots of hugs. To the gang that DJ down there too, NJ Carter, Nui Malik, Full Soul, Brax, Andy Lockup, Paul C. All top, top, top, top stuff. Some of the gang that I saw down there, Ian from South, Slow Hands, Psy K was in the house, Nipsey, The Genix, Nipper G, Damien Charles passed through, I saw at one point, to Gary Spires and Claire, not forgetting Zaki as well. Big party from him and Manish coming up in the next few weeks. You might have heard it on the adverts. That's down at BBE Records. Do check it out for more details. To the rest of the gang that were down there as well, Float. Always incredible seeing you. To Mickey G. We both had our t-shirts out, didn't we? Jules that was there, always top stuff seeing you. To Tash, Spanish Joe, Dan the Gas Man. How you doing, sire? To Luke from Verdant Lane, just around the corner from me. I'm doing the do here on Burnt Ash Hill, and he's just around the corner on Verdant Lane. Would you believe? To Dave from Ascot as well, real pleasure meeting you, sire. To Bogdan and his family, my word. Wicked catching up with you. And Chris Ravey as well, over from Ibiza. It's been many years, hasn't it? Dawn from Caterham. All the gang. So as you can guess, it was a pretty wicked day. Shouts, of course, to Scotty D. Doing all the heavy lifting, mate. What an event. Top, top, top stuff. So on with the music. We're going to be getting ever deeper over these next 2 hours. This is a pre-record, so I'm going to put it out there now, all right? So keep holding your messages. And let's see where we go, Shay.

mighty sounds of Marcellus Pittman and Theo Parrish. A track called Selector's Theme. Find this on the Sound Signature Bandcamp page from the EP entitled Essential Selections Volume 1.

Eleanor Waugh. Some of their records are incredible. This in the background is entitled Fade Out. It's by Adesi Versions. And I'm definitely thinking of Psy K when I'm playing this, because I know he's well and truly down with their sound. Well and truly, Sire. This one happens to come out on the Pulp Fiction EP. It was on Delusions of Grandeur, the label. Worth seeking out for your collections. Right, we're going to hit the mix a little bit earlier.

time go. Head down in the mix. Hope you're all wonderful out there. So what you heard in the mix, threw down, what was it now? The Sound of Music, Larry Levan again. You must check out DJ HBR's page on Bandcamp. So out of that, I then went into a track called Ruth Uncouth. That was the Juju Music edit. You'll find that on the edits part 2 from Julian Garnett. Find it all over the Juju Music page, that's with a Z, on Bandcamp. Couple of really nice collections of edits from Point Blank Radio's very own Juju. Certainly worth checking out. Then from that track, I then went into some music from Mark 7, a track called Sunsplash Vibes. Then into a track called Casa from Access 515. Shouts to you, Andy. And many, many thanks for sorting me out with lots and lots and lots of good stuff this week. Cannot wait to get stuck in and have a dig. So lots more music from Access 515 coming on the shows over the next few weeks. Then from that, I then put in the mix a track called Bassa Maria from 9DW. You can find that on the record label Cat Tune. Then I played the track Moon from Fook. That is from 30 Years of Free Range Records, Volume 2. This in the background. Oh! It's not something new, but it is new to me, if that makes sense. Got my paws on it this week. From the record label Terrestrial Funk, this is a track called Austerian from the Astral Flights EP from Dan Pugh. Absolutely adore it. Just makes me think of what? 6 a.m. vibes, you know what I'm saying? Somewhere you shouldn't, maybe. Just taking it all in. Sure, we've had a few of those situations, right? Right, on with the music. In approximately 20 minutes' time, we've got the Lost in Time session. Psy-K will be in the house.

the background, some sounds here from Lovebirds. This one entitled Janet Nice. Another fine sound that you can find on the 30 Years of Free Range Records. This is from Volume 1.

background. This is something from Ripperton. And something, would you believe, I found totally for free, a free download on Bandcamp on his page. From the album Redesigning Ripperton, a collection of some of his favourites, some of his friends, some of his contemporaries. All remixing and redesigning his sound. There you go. And this one's called Farah. And this is the Dash and Dub. Oh,

this in the background. Track here from Baby Fooled entitled Slippery Elm. This is the Stars of Summer mix. This is going to be my parting shot for the Lost in Time sessions. And this show is especially for Oscar. Celebrated his birthday yesterday. His first birthday. What a day we had. To Isla, Esme,

Right, I'm out of here for another week. Keep your ears in this direction. Psy-K is around the corner. Till next time, see yous.

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2: We are controlling transmission.

Yeah, we're reaching out to all the regular crew, all the message board. Yeah, we sees ya. Keep them messages rolling in. Get round to you in about 10 or 15 minutes.

Yeah, Rick Wade, Beautiful World. Alton Miller on remix duties.

Yeah, sounds of Mr. Fingers rolling away in the background. And we got some Carl Craig lined up next. Sending big love and respect to all those that made it to Campfire. And yeah, we send salutes to all the selectors.

Yeah, hold tight to the message board. We're coming to you on the next tune. Psyche Lost in Time Sessions, Point Blank Radio, DAB. Taking you ever deeper. Sounds of Carl Craig in the background. Track is Sandstorms.

So yeah, let's get into this. As we do, we send vibes across the pond. We're reaching out to Mark Allen. And yeah, we send Saturday salutes to the Saturday selectors, to DJ Lee, to Mark Crowther. And yes, once again, out to Polo.

let's see who we've got locked on. We're reaching out to the Shermanator. And yeah, we're reaching out to Point Blank's very own Dr. Fusion. Feeling that 3 from 1 at 2. Yeah, to Julesy Jules. And of course, the family. To Mickey G. To Nick the Patio. Yeah, good to catch up with all of you guys last weekend.

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We got Stuck Signs London locked on. 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And yeah, reaching out to Lives for Chocolate. Good to catch up with you last weekend, Jojo.

Yeah, to Sir Sagan. To Leonardo the Papa. Reaching out to Damien and Eddie. All those locked on in Munich.

Yeah, we got Weeksy locked on, feeling the grooves. And yeah, to all the lovely people we met last weekend. To all the Point Blank selectors that made the journey. Yeah, to that man, Slow Hands. And yes, what a night. To all the campfire crew, all the brewery staff. Not forgetting the Point Blank management.

Yeah, reaching out to Michael. Rolling away in the background, brand new music from Julian Garnett. We're rolling the instrumental. Gonna roll the main mix right after. Track is Still I Rise. Forthcoming music on Juju Music.

yeah, rolling the beats right back on the next one. Before we do, gonna send this one straight out to Float. Hope you've had a good week, fella. Good to catch up last week.

yes, yes, yes. So good to see you last weekend, Tash. Hope you've had a great week. Reaching out to Stephen Epsom. Yeah, this is a vibe.

Yeah, that last one was the sounds of Lyric L. Track was Amazed, featuring Drew Hawley and of course Heidi Vogel.

Yeah, once again, out to Brax, to you and your good lady. Yeah, to Mickey G, showing it for the Lyrical. Picking up the pace on the next one.

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Yeah, and the Phantom Freak.

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Gonna roll something for the old guard on the next one.

0: they cannot say onotwane.
1: Yeah, we're sending positive vibes in the direction of Gary J. And yeah, we're sending positive vibes in the direction of the Point Blank Tech team. Reaching out to Chris Ravy, the Ibiza Connections.

So yeah, we got Dr. Fusion stepping up at the top of the hour. Yeah, and we got the Egyptian Lover rolling away in the background. The track is Lose Control.

Yeah, to all those old school B-boys, all the breakdancers, Caterham Surrey crew. Yeah, reaching out to the Shermanator.

Yeah, many, many thanks to all those that have been locked on today. All those feeling the flow. Keep your ears in this direction. Dr. Fusion up after a very short ad break. Once again, to all the Campfire crew. Yeah, sending big love to one and all. Have a fantastic weekend. And yes, yes, yes, I'll catch you on the flip side.

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Easy, easy, what's going on? Big shout, Sake, last 2 hours, of course, Lost in Times. He's around every Saturday afternoon, you know, of course, 2 to 4. Big shout, of course, Jamie G. I see you, brother, I see you. Hold tight, the Phantom. Feeling the vibe, feeling the flavour. This is an old biscuit, you know, I don't know how long I've had it. I started again from Rhythmic South Africa, track entitled For All the DJs.

going on, guys? How you doing? It's about that time. Every other Saturday you'll find me here, you know. 6 to 8. Dr. Fusion in the building, Pomat Radio. This week I've got 20 new tracks. Not sure I'll play all of them, but trust me, they're all nice and funky.

massive shout out to the G, Hotep Jennings, brother, I see you. Hotep PB, tech support. Are you liking the vibe there? What about Radio DAB, you know?

Edsoul, do it once again. NTS Edsoul, track and title to the for you. Send a massive shout to Flo. Yes, Bedrin, I see you. Got something fresh coming in. Well, it's kind of a remix, you can hear it. Something coming in from Carlos Francesco.

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1: 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Nice and funky. Track entitled Soul Science.
0: Warrior.

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Have a gear from Paolo Solo on this one, track entitled Series. 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
1: One of my tracks came out a few years back. Some again from JP Chronix. Track entitled Underground Rave. Yes, I know I'm feeling the vibe. Hold tight, Herbs. Yes, I. How you doing, brethren?

tune's called You Think I'm Mad. Once again, JP Chronicles, track entitled Underground Rave. St. Kilda, what's going on, brethren?

nurturing souls, sharing our gifts with the world.

Mix on the background. Something here from Jenny Sugar, lyrics lying on this one. Track entitled Women Like Us. Going out to all the ladies, you know what I mean? 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

Nice Biscuit, you know, another new one. Something came from Anna Marie Johnson. Unconditional love. Hold tight, Tony. Love and light. I see, brother, I see. Hold tight, G.

Clothes. It's one of them deep tunes, instrumental, but it's nice, you know what I mean? If it wasn't nice, I wouldn't be playing it, you know what I mean? Fusion in the building every other Saturday, you know. 4 till 6, catch me, of course, Monday afternoon, should I say. Midday, 2 o'clock, alright? Hold tight for this one.

I'm for this one, something there from Kickstarter alongside Stickman from the EP. This is us, track entitled Case Closed. Track from a few years back, this one. Something here from Echo Deep.

0: had one coming in a hotel.
1: Before the lights.

but you're not ramping, you know. This in the background, something here from Blade, South Africa, track entitled Masterpiece. Before that one, we had something there from Bruno Robis. You know what, I've forgotten, you know. We'll be putting this up on SoundCloud, all right, definitely. Let's go to my SoundCloud account, type in DJ DR Fusion. You'll find my tracks with most of the track listings. Like this tune, do love it. It's an old biscuit too, came out 2024.

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What a show. Great selection of tracks as always. You've got me, Change Horizon, for the next 2 hours. It's been a while since I've been able to do a live show, so good to be back with you. Got some great progressive house to bring you between now and 8 o'clock.

As I often do, I'm easing you in gently with this one. This is the Deepness remix of Amethyst by Camilo Sanclemente.

So as usual, got quite a focus on new releases in tonight's show. This track came out in July. This is Stasis Drive by Sendrimer. And that Camilo San Clemente track earlier was from about 10 days ago. Next track, though, is from 1993. Some of you might recognize it when it comes in.

It is, of course, Little Bullet Part 2 by Spooky. A trailblazer in progressive house. This one's going out to the Genix. And to Paul as well, who I know would have known what this track is.

And this now is an unreleased track from the Mango Alley label. This is Will Daly with In Motion. And it's going to Stewie Stew.

So just out the mix was a track called Saturday Night by Alex Swank. This now is one from Arthur Davidson and Escobar. This is called Underworld. Comes out on the 8th of October on Crossland Music.

Yeah, so thanks very much to Escobar for sharing this. This one's going out to Stock Signs London. Thanks for the message. Martin in Spain, nice to hear from you.

And a special shout out to my friend in Lisbon, Rui. Really great to hear from you. I've got a great track for you a bit later, so I hope you're with me till 8 o'clock. Got a track I think you will particularly like.

playing now is another track that I've had the good fortune to be sent from the man himself. This is by B-Soul. It's called Sonics, coming out at some point. I haven't got a release date for this one, but it will be on Venture Records, so keep an eye out for that.

Also playing now is a track called Last Days of Summer by Ewan Rill. This one's out on the 18th of this month. And it's going out to Steve the Pirate. Nice to hear from you, Steve. We're both live tonight. That's good, isn't it? That's good.

So we moved on to a track by Haft, H-A-F-T. This is called Magenta. This is the Kevin Van Rieken and Integral Bread extended remix. There you go. This one's out to Luca. And a user. Picking things up a little bit now in the last hour with me, Change Horizon. You've had time to loosen up. Time to bust some moves.

so I've got some track titles to catch you up on. Just out the mix, we had Miss Kitten with a track called Life Is My Teacher, and that was the Simon Varamden remix. Before that, Moving Through Your System, Jock Prongo, Hernan Cataneo, Chocolate Puma, Brigado Crew. Quite the collaboration, that one. They're going out to St. Kilda. Thanks for the message. Just a reminder, you can find the full track list from tonight's show on my Instagram. So if you're on Instagram, come and find me. Just search up Change Horizon. And of course, you can find the show on Mixcloud as well. Just search for either Point Blank or Change Horizon on there as well. Shout out to Jez as well. Thanks for the message, mate.

0: In the background is a track that's coming out on the 25th of this month by Gabe and Mattia Tapia. This is Noesis, and this is on Sun Explosion Records.
1: I know I said we weren't gonna keep doing this, but... I don't know what it is.

playing now is a track called Synergism. This is the Rauch House remix, and it's by Pagano. Came out a couple of days ago. Just over half an hour left with me then. Just as a reminder, you've got Brother Nick up at 8 o'clock. I've got loads of great tunes to bring you before then. Up next, we've got a track by Floor Magnet called No Disco.

Okay, so the track up next is the one I mentioned to Rui earlier. Rui, my Lisbon listener. I very rarely play tracks twice because there's so much good music out there. Why would you repeat a track? But I absolutely love the breakdown and drop of this track, so I'm playing it again. And when I played it on my last show, I said I thought it was Spanish. I now think it might be Portuguese. Meu Grande Amor by Martino Stefano. That's coming up next.

it has officially been confirmed. That last track was Portuguese. Thank you very much, Rui. Thanks as well, Spanish Joe. Had a couple of Spanish tracks, I think, tonight. I'm hitting all markets.

playing now is a track called Black Mirage. Got Durante on remix duties for this. This is by 84 Avenue, Drew Nilsson and Paul Icky. This one's going out to Dazzler.

Up next, we've got a new track from Bulldozer. It's called My Life Is In Your Hands. And this is the Jota from Portugal remix.

So this one's going out to Herb and to Paul as well. Thank you for all the message, mate. You've been listening to Change Horizon here on Point Blank Radio. You've got Brother Nick up next. I'm going to finish with a Sasha remix.

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Welcome along, another Saturday night. And you're with me, Brother Nick. This is Point Blank Radio, broadcasting live from London to around the world and beyond. Thank you, Change Horizon. 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

That's the sounds of Milord. It's called To The Music. Saturday Night Jams, Point Blank Radio, me, Brother Nick. We do this every other week, 8 through till 10. Give you the musical journey. 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

How We Get Down on a Saturday night, every other week. Me, Brother Nick, Point Blank Radio, 8 through till 10, broadcasting live from London to around the world and beyond. Forthcoming in about, probably be about a month's time. World exclusive.

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1: Something from a producer that hails out of Sheffield. His name is Nona Fab. And that's a track entitled Eternal Between. High goes out to Duran Portis. High goes out to Nikki and Luna. High also goes out to Float. All locked in with us tonight. Point Blank Radio. 8 through till 10 with me, Brother Nick. Don't forget, 10 o'clock tonight, sees the Inside Man. Drum and bass music on its way at 10. The home of good music, this is Point Blank.

in the background, Vincent Ake and Tosha Marie. It's called Down. Before that, little blast from the past, going through the golden oldies. It was by Delada. It's called Ray Manana. And of course, the Blaze remix. Point Blank Radio on a Saturday night. Only with me, Brother Nick. 8 o'clock through till 10. Every other week. And if you do want to listen back to the show, it'll be up on Mixcloud. 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All the DJ shows are up on there, so you're able to listen back anytime you want. 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Okay, more grooves to get through between now and 10. Keep it right here.

goes out to Float. Wants to say big up to everybody that was down at Summer Jam last week. Hi also to Maz. Hi also to Neil B, waking up in South Korea. One in the background, Colonel Red, Sean McKay, Groove Assassin. It's called Heaven. Before that, we had Marcus Rolt. Something called Inner Transmission. And before that one was Vincent Ake, Tosha Marie, and it was called Down.

playing for quite a few weeks. Merlin Bob, Frankie Estefaz, something called Terracotta Walls. Hi goes out to Gabriella. Hi goes out to Steve in Teddington. You're with me, Brother Nick. Right here on Point Blank Radio, every other Saturday, 8 through till 10, 2 hours of music from the past, present and the future. Up at 10 tonight, inside.

Well, that about wraps things up for another week. I'll be back in a couple of weeks' time. 8 through to 10 on Point Blank Radio. Stand by the Inside Man. Have yourselves a great week ahead. I'll see you in a couple of weeks.

0: He's the inside man on the job. 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